just what you need for a Thursday night. The greatest hits on your radio. It's Ray Michaels checking in. Little pre-holiday weekend warm-up party tonight. Good to have you along. You're looking good. You got that look. Roxette.

0: Spin of the Spin Doctors on a Thursday night here at the Classic Hit Station. Welcome aboard. I'm Ray Michaels. Hey, it's nice to have you here. We're going to get into the evening hours with some great music. David Bowie and Queen coming up. Scandal on the way. Steppenwolf Santana and a whole lot more this hour. Straight ahead.
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9: Friday will be sunny and hot with a high near 98 and a heat index up to 102. Winds will be light from the west-southwest. Friday night stays mostly clear with a low around 74. Saturday remains sunny and hot, reaching near 95. The heat index again approaches 102. Overnight lows drop to around 68 with a light east-northeast breeze.
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0: Carlos Santana and the band, and Evil Ways here at the Classic Hit Station. Carlos claims that the key to not getting cancer is to avoid grievances. He was, he said this at a show the other night. He was talking with a specialist on cancer, and he said the specialist said he never met anyone that had cancer that didn't have grievances. So, yeah, it kind of makes sense, you know, trying to live a simpler life, and maybe your body will respond. Good to have you here tonight. The third day of September, we are underway with it here, and we're going to wrap it up together. Today is National Baby Back Ribs Day. Just in case you were wondering, you need your mouth to water for some reason. Olympic softball pitcher Jenny Finch has a birthday today. She took home gold in Athens and silver in Beijing. She's a winner. She's 46. Charlie Sheen is still winning. He's 61. Happy birthday to Todd Lewis of the Toadies. He's 61 as well. Sex Pistols guitarist Steve Jones is 71. Happy birthday to Don Brewer of Grand Funk Railroad. He was the drummer, but he sings We're an American Band and Some Kind of Wonderful, along with Mark Farner. Happy birthday to Eric Bell of Thin Lizzy. He's 79. And Al Jardine, a living legend from America's band The Beach Boys, turns 84 today.
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0: firing all the guns at once and exploding into space with rock and roll from the 60s, John Kay and Steppenwolf. And Ray here with you Thursday night, all set to get into another long stretch of great songs. We'll get things rolling with Billy Idol on the way next.
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3: As we roll off in this year's chase, three-time NASCAR Cup Series champion Joey Logano is going for his fourth title, and he'll have to do it with a different format. With this being the chase, it's no longer the win and you're in, which Joey won his first three championships. And to some people, the way Joey won those championships rubbed them the wrong way. So that's why Joey's dedicating this year to them. We talked to Joey at Chase Media Day, and here's what he had to say. There's a team motto right now, and it's for the haters.
5: Yeah.
3: Where did that originate?
5: I don't really know where it started. But yeah, we have a little score chart that we leave in our hauler, and that's what it says on there. It says it's for the haters. And, you know, kind of makes sense. Kind of fun to play into at the moment because, you know, obviously new Chase format. There's plenty of people that didn't like the way we won them the other way. So fourth one for all the people that didn't like the first three, it would be pretty cool. Right. So it makes sense. Hopefully we can make the dream come true. Right. It's fun to say, but we actually got to go do it. That's the hard part.
3: You'd shut them all up with this.
5: That would be great.
3: Oh man.
5: My gosh.
3: Then you're going to be asking for full season
5: for
3: points.
5: Sure. Oh yeah. No. You always want to change it again.
3: No. So you can win them in always.
5: I don't care what the format is. You know, the trophy's the same size. The check's the same size. We all know the rules when it starts. We just got to play it to our best of our ability. That's what it is.
3: The big question is, can Logano win the chase from 65 points back? For PRN's Garage Pass, this is Andrew Curl.
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0: Red Hot Chili Peppers on your classic hit station here for Thursday night. It's Ray with you on the radio. Happy to be playing these great tunes. Got plenty more this hour from the Electric Light Orchestra, Naked Eyes. We'll get the Thompson Twins, EMF, and more on the way next.
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10: Friday will be sunny and hot, reaching a high near 98 with heat index values up to 102. The night stays mostly clear with a low around 74. Saturday remains sunny and hot, near 95, with heat index values up to 102. The night turns mostly clear with a low near 68.
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0: Naked Eyes and Always Something There to Remind Me. Hal David and Burt Bacharach song here on Thursday night. How you doing? I'm Ray Michaels. Thinking long holiday weekend, aren't you? Yeah, Labor Day is coming up. They did a survey just 2 weeks ago and found that only 66% of Americans knew when Labor Day would be celebrated. Come on, people, get with it. It's this coming Monday, of course, and it's always the first Monday in September. It's been that way for 132 years. So Labor Day weekend coming up, Labor Day Monday on the way. And by the way, 61% of Americans know what Labor Day is celebrated for. That means the other 39% have no clue, or at least aren't quite sure. Labor Day is a salute to the contributions and achievements of American workers like you and I. So it's our day. Celebrate it as you see fit and have a great weekend. Let's get you there first and get through Thursday night with more of the classic hits you love coming up next.
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4: 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It kicks the door in. 92-1 The Axe.

Billy Joel, the Piano Man, kicking off another hour of Classic Hits on Thursday night. I'm Ray Michaels. Hey, nice to have you tuned in. You keep these great songs rolling. Bittersweet Symphony.

0: Teddy and Nick's here at the Classic Hit Station. Dragging out the hits for you here on a Thursday night. I'm Ray Michaels. Got plenty more coming up this hour. Don Henley and Fastball. We'll get REM and REO on the way in just a few minutes.
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13: Friday will be sunny and hot, with a high near 98 and heat index values up to 102. Winds from the west-southwest at 5 to 7 miles per hour. Friday night stays mostly clear with a low around 74. Saturday remains sunny and hot, reaching near 95 with similar heat index values. Winds shift to northwest in the afternoon. Saturday night turns mostly clear with a low near 68.
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0: 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There's a ticket search engine called SeatPick. They claim to have found which music genre is popular in each state. Because, you know, we're all a little different. We all like good music, but some people like a little of this, some people like a little of that. This information is based on Google Trends search data. They found the most searched genre is pop music. It's number one in 13 states, closely followed by metal music in 11 states, and soul is the third most searched genre. And then there's country, of course. Of course, when you want to talk about the most searched artists in pop, it's Taylor Swift, of course. In metal, it's Sleep Token. And Leon Thomas is the most popular in soul music.
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0: Melissa Etheridge coming to the window here on a Thursday, playing those classic hits for you on the radio. I'm Ray Michaels. Do you watch Dancing with the Stars? They announced the cast for the season 35 coming up later this month, and Hanson member Taylor Hanson is in it. Julia Stiles will be twisting the night away. Jenna Dawn, and Whitney Levitt's husband, Connor. Those are the standouts so far. Full cast of Dancing with the Stars has got 15 or 16 people on there. We get the season underway on September 15th.
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13: Friday will be sunny and hot with a high near 98 and heat index values up to 102. Winds will be light from the west-southwest. Friday night stays mostly clear with a low around 74. Saturday remains sunny and hot with a high near 95. The heat index could reach 102 again. Saturday night turns mostly clear with a low near 68.
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0: Eric Clapton and the J.J. Cale song, After Midnight. That's when all the spooky villains come out at night. You know, they did a list of the 30 greatest movie and TV villains of all time. Entertainment Weekly put it together, and they put Hannibal Lecter in there from Silence of the Lambs. Boy, that movie just gives you the creepy jeebies, doesn't it? The Joker from Batman, Voldemort from Harry Potter, and Patrick Bateman from American Psycho, and Dr. Evil from Austin Powers. I bet you can add to that list, too, the 30 greatest movie and TV villains of all time. There's a lot to choose from.
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You Big Shot, You, Billy Joel, Bob Worthington here, and the long Labor Day weekend just hours away. Or maybe it's already started for you because maybe you're getting that 4-day weekend. Lucky you. 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
9: Friday will be sunny and hot with a high near 98, feeling like 102. Winds will be light from the west-southwest. Friday night will be mostly clear with a low around 74. Saturday will be sunny and hot with a high near 95, feeling like 102. Winds will be calm early, then from the northwest at 5 to 7 miles per hour. Saturday night will be mostly clear with a low around 68 and a light wind from the east-northeast.
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0: Number one music, the Joker and the Steve Miller Band. Are you thinking about the TV show Batman? What was your favorite villain? Maybe Catwoman or the Riddler? Egghead? Or the Joker himself, right? Hey, stick around. More great music on the other side. Have ELO, one of my favorite songs by them, and Duran Duran waiting for you next.
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0: St. Anna Maria, also Roger and Jillian, locking it where you got it right here all weekend long. 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Brian Setzer, Stray Cats on the way, and how about John Fogerty and CCR leading the pack?
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8: The forecast on 92.1 The Axe is brought to you by Coles County Speedway, proud home of the oldest micro sprint track in the U.S. Follow Coles County Speedway on Facebook for the latest race updates and events.
9: Friday will be sunny and hot with a high near 98 and a heat index as high as 102. Winds will be light from the southwest. Friday night stays mostly clear with a low around 74. Saturday remains sunny and hot, reaching a high near 95 with heat index values up to 102. Winds shift to the northwest in the afternoon. Saturday night turns mostly clear with a low near 68 and light east-northeast winds.
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0: Brian Setzer and the Stray Cats going to rock this town. Bob Worthington here. More great music near. Saying hi to Al, the night watchman. Also, Marianne working at the hospital. Appreciate you tuning in.
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2: The forecast on 92.1 The Axe is brought to you by Coles County Speedway, proud home of the oldest micro sprint track in the U.S. Follow Coles County Speedway on Facebook for the latest race updates and events.
3: Friday will be sunny and hot with a high near 98 and heat index values up to 102. Winds will be light from the southwest. Friday night stays mostly clear with a low around 74. Saturday remains sunny and hot, reaching a high near 95. Heat index values again up to 102. Saturday night will be mostly clear with a low near 68.
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0: 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And please, if you're out and about driving this long Labor Day weekend, please be careful. 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Stay safe and keep others safe as well. All right? It's all right.
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0: Oh, locking it where you got it. And we appreciate you tuning in, saying hi to Dario, who's listening. Happy birthday, Dario, on your special day, by the way. 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
11: Friday will be sunny and hot with a high near 98 and heat index values up to 102. Winds from the west-southwest at 5 to 7 miles per hour. Friday night stays mostly clear with a low around 74. Saturday remains sunny and hot with a high near 96 and heat index values reaching 103. Saturday night turns mostly clear with a low near 69.
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0: turn to stone when you are gone. And now you're just a big boulder, aren't you? It's ELO, Electric Light Orchestra, Igneous, no doubt. Cars on the way, also Outfield next.
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0: All those great shows he put on in the mid-70s. Isn't that incredible? Peter Frampton comes alive. Show me the way. Bob Worthington here, and keeping a close, watchful eye on you two. Behave yourself now.
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0: Isn't it ironic? Alanis Morissette, Bob Worthington here. More great music near the long Labor Day weekend. Hey, maybe you're making it, stretching it into a four-day weekend. I don't blame you. Maybe taking today off. If not, you know, just counting down the hours until they let you out of work. Many of you getting out early today. Some aren't, though, of course. Don Henley coming up. Also a classic, Rare Earth.
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10: Friday will be sunny and hot with a high near 98. The heat index could reach 102. Winds will be light from the west-southwest. Friday night stays mostly clear with a low around 74. Saturday remains sunny and hot with a high near 96. The heat index may hit 103.

0: Hey, the wee hours of your TGIF. Good morning. It's Bob Worthington here, and I hope today finds you in love or over the long Labor Day weekend. Got something from The Cure with Friday in Love. Next.
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0: Oh, he lost his monocle in his left eye there. Now he can't see a thing. It's After the Fire, Der Kommissar. Bob Worthington here, Third Eye Blind, also Pat Benatar, leading the pack. Next.
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0: Good morning, your TGIF. Boy, did this week go fast, didn't it? Oh, amazing. And you got 3 or 4 days off in the coming days, right? The long Labor Day weekend. Well deserved.
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0: Want to thank Sean, S-E-A-N, that's Sean, for sending over today's crazy studies. Radio Guy Jim on Facebook's my page. Hit the follow button. You can instant message me with the crazy stuff that you find online. We can share it with everybody else. All right, study number one says that high-fat diets lead to daytime drowsiness. Is that true? Pizza and beer equals nap. Is there a problem? Is there a problem there overall? Some adults say that they're too busy to drink more water. This study was done by the folks at Evian, the fancy pants water company. They say a little over 1 in 10 adults too busy to drink more water. My stepdad says water doesn't have any flavor. It doesn't taste good. It's water. It's water, Dad. It's water. Maybe he needs to try like Evian water. It tastes a little bit different. Maybe he should try the liquid death water. I don't know. Another survey says that 51% of pet owners believe traveling with their fur babies better than hitting the road with human companions. Is that true? Rather travel with your pets? And they say when it comes to long road trips, a dog in the back seat beats a spouse or a friend any day of the week. And 45% of people in that study said that they have turned down trips simply because their pets could not join in.
1: The Shelby County Rescue Squad will be grilling out this Saturday. Stop by Wade's Quality Meats in Shelbyville for ribeye sandwiches, pork tenderloin, and brats from 10 to 1, or until they sell out, which they usually do.
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0: 92 on the Axe, Letty Kravitz, and Fly Away. 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The gate's going to open at 10 a.m. Going to be a Jeep show. Going to have trophies, vendors, food trucks, kids zone, even a DJ. 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
3: Today will be sunny and hot with a high near 98. Heat index values may reach 102. Winds will be light from the west-southwest. Tonight will be mostly clear with a low around 74. Saturday will also be sunny and hot with a high near 96 and a slight chance of showers after 1 in the afternoon. The heat index could reach 103. Saturday night will be mostly clear with a low around 69.
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0: Well, if you're feeling lucky, tonight's Mega Millions jackpot up to $177 million. And if you play the Powerball, that one's $173 for tomorrow night. Of course, play responsibly if you are. And what would you do with all that dough, Joe? Got to buy something, you know, got to have a guilty pleasure purchase. What if you could buy one of everything on Amazon? That'd be kind of cool. Be a lot of garbage you don't really need. So off to Google and AI, and this is what I came up with here. Going to do a little math. This morning. They say there's about 600 million items on the main Amazon website. That is nuts. They say that the estimated average price of an item on Amazon, about $49.62. So if you wanted to buy one of everything on Amazon, you will not have enough money. You will need just under $30 billion to buy one of everything. Kind of cool in a way, but man, that's a lot of returns because you know most of that stuff you don't need.
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0: Well, for some lucky folks, I'm not hating. Got your 4-day weekend underway already, don't you? Nice to have that seniority, right? Get an extra day off. For everybody else, enjoy the 3 days. Lots of folks going to be on the road. And if you just get 2, that's all right. You know, 2 is better than no days off at all. Yeah, the unofficial end of summer is this weekend. And Tuesday, when a lot of folks head back to work, got some kids going back to school. Other kids heading off to college. I think then it's quiet time around the house.
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2: Illinois Radio Network Sports, I'm Matt McCoy. The Cardinals were 3 outs away from a series sweep of the Dodgers, but couldn't get it done. L.A. rallies with 2 in the 9th off closer Riley O'Brien to walk off the Cardinals 3-2. Tough ending to a good series, says manager Ollie Marmol.
3: I like what we were able to do. I like our approach. I like being able to execute on a game plan after talking through it. Get to the 9th with the lead and take a shot, man. But unfortunately, we weren't able to close it out.
2: The Cardinals will try to shake it off quickly. They open a series in Colorado tonight. College football is back, and Missouri opened with a blowout win. The Tigers burying Arkansas Pine Bluff 54-14. Quarterback Austin Simmons, 17 of 19 passing with 4 touchdowns. Among the other action last night, Illinois opened with a 42-23 win over UAB. NFL, the Chiefs got a couple of days off this weekend before beginning preparations for the season opener against the Broncos a week from Monday. Soccer tomorrow, St. Louis City plays on the road at Vancouver. I'm Matt McCoy, Illinois Radio Network Sports.
4: The forecast on 92.1 The Axe is brought to you by Coles County Speedway, proud home of the oldest micro sprint track in the U.S. Follow Coles County Speedway on Facebook for the latest race updates and events.
5: Today will be sunny and hot with a high near 98. Heat index values may reach 102. Winds will be light from the west-southwest. Tonight will be mostly clear with a low around 74. Saturday will also be sunny and hot, with a high near 96 and a slight chance of showers after 1 in the afternoon. The heat index could reach 103. Saturday night will be mostly clear, with a low around 69.
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0: 92.1 The Axe welcomes you to a Friday edition of Life in the Fast Lane, presented by Auto Truck and Farm Repair in Mattoon. Let's work our way toward the weekend. Hopefully, it's a nice long weekend for you. I know it's not for everybody, though. My wife is a nurse. She actually has to work every day this weekend, including Monday. So if that's your situation, I feel for you on that one as well. We'll have some more great rock coming up on 92.1 The Axe.
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8: The forecast on 92.1 The Axe is brought to you by Coles County Speedway, proud home of the oldest micro sprint track in the U.S. Follow Coles County Speedway on Facebook for the latest race updates and events.
9: Today will be sunny and hot with a high near 98. Heat index values may reach 102. Winds from the west-southwest at 6 to 8 miles per hour. Tonight, mostly clear with a low around 74. Saturday brings a slight chance of showers after 1 p.m., but stays sunny and hot with a high near 96.
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0: Yeah, the boss, born in the USA on 92.1 The Axe. Hope you're doing great so far today. Maybe you're a third shifter and you are already into your holiday weekend. Coming up tonight, week 3 high school football. The Tri-County Titans back in action. They are on the road at the Arthur Lovington Atwood Hammond Knights. Great local matchup this evening right here on 92.1 The Axe. Pre-game around 6:40, kickoff at 7 o'clock. Across the group of stations, the Charleston Trojans travel south to play Carterville. You can hear that game on Victory 103.9. Mattoon's game is at Salem. They've moved that game time back to 8 o'clock, and you'll be able to hear that one on 101.3 WMCI. 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
4: Today will be sunny and hot with a high near 98. Heat index values may reach 102. Winds from the west-southwest at 6 to 8 miles per hour. Tonight, mostly clear with a low around 74. Saturday brings a slight chance of showers after 1 p.m., but stays sunny and hot with a high near 96.
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8: Today will be sunny and hot with a high near 98. Heat index values may reach 102. Winds from the west-southwest at 6 to 8 miles per hour. Tonight, mostly clear with a low around 74. Saturday brings a slight chance of showers after 1 p.m., but stays sunny and hot with a high near 96.
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0: A great set right there. Do It Again from Steely Dan. Had Lynyrd Skynyrd and Bon Jovi all mixed into the Fast Lane Morning Show presented by Auto Truck and Farm Repair in Mattoon. Let's see what happened on this date in history. 2002, Kelly Clarkson became the first American Idol. 1998, on this date, Google was incorporated by Larry Page and Sergey Brin while they were PhD students at Stanford. Together, they own about 14% of Google's shares and control 56% of the stockholder voting power through super voting stock. The original name for Google, by the way, was Backrub. Imagine still using that. Instead of Googling something, hey, we can go Backrub something. You might get a different search result with that one. 1995, Xena, Warrior Princess premiered, starring Lucy Lawless as Xena. It ran for six seasons. And on this date in 1993, Jim Abbott of the Yankees, who was born without a right hand, pitched a no-hitter against Cleveland.
1: The fifth annual Boozin' and Cruisin' Memorial Bar Run for Michael Dosenbrock will hit the road September 12th. It'll take off from the Brew Bank in Stewardson at noon, cruise to five bars, and then back to the Brew Bank for the after party with live music by the Briar Roads Band, food truck, and silent auction. It's a free will donation to enter the run. All vehicles welcome.
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0: The Eagles on 92.1 The Axe. We like the Eagles around here. The show is named after one of their songs, after all. 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They're hiring right now. If you are looking for some employment opportunities, call for details about that at 217-235-2886 or stop by at 1416 Moultrie in Mattoon. Well, children in London are experiencing faster lung development now that traffic pollution has dropped in the city. Researchers tracked more than 3,400 children ages 6 through 9 and found lung capacity grew once the nitrogen dioxide levels from vehicle exhaust fell. And during the study, the share of children from London with impaired lung function dropped from 14% to 9%. That is very good progress. Coming up tonight, right here, 92 on the Axe, it's Tri-County and Arthur Lovington, Atwood Hammond High School football. Hear the play-by-play right here.
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3: Illinois Radio Network Sports, I'm Matt McCoy. The Cubs are in a split of their four-game series with the Brewers edging Milwaukee 2-1. Pico Armstrong with a two-run homer and Kevin Gausman seven innings on the mound, allowing just a run while striking out nine. Cubs open the series in Miami tonight. White Sox lost in Houston again 6-2, dropping 3 of 4 in the series. Another rough start for trade acquisition pickup Luis Castillo, tagged for all six runs in four innings, manager Will Venable.
4: 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We're going to continue to work. He's not somebody that you need to push to work and make adjustments. He's open to anything. And so we just got to keep working and find the right one for him.
3: The Sox will try to bounce back at home tonight when they take on the Twins. NFL, the Bears will get a couple of days off this weekend before beginning preparations for the season opener. They're at Carolina a week from Sunday. And college football, quarterback Caden Hauser accounted for 4 touchdowns, leading Illinois to a season opening 42-23 win over UAB. I'm Matt McCoy, Illinois Radio Network Sports.
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6: Today will be sunny and hot with a high near 98. Heat index values may reach 102. Winds from the west-southwest at 6 to 8 miles per hour. Tonight, mostly clear with a low around 74. Saturday brings a slight chance of showers after 1 p.m., but stays sunny and hot with a high near 96.
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a song that peaked at number 10 for Supertramp with Take the Long Way Home. Well, hi, it's Haynes Johns on your Friday morning. How about the quickest route there for Labor Day travel? Wow, a record number expected to travel this weekend. Details after Stevie Nicks.

The first hit and highest chart success for Beck with Loser that peaked at number 10. Sometimes we feel like that. You are not a loser, I assure you. My name is Haynes Johns. Happy Friday morning to you. We made it, and thank you for including us in your day as we get a running start on your Labor Day weekend. A lot of people got a running start yesterday, right? Well, prepping for Labor Day travel actually includes some good news. There's going to be a record number traveling this weekend. 40 million driving, the highest ever, according to AAA. And domestic and international travel trends, looks like 17 million of us going to be flying. So people traveling 50 or plus more miles over the weekend. So the busiest day to travel is going to be today, so you need to leave before noon to avoid the biggest rush of travel on the roadway. So leaving before noon today and coming back on Monday, leave before 11. So that's the way you can beat the biggest rush of traffic coming home. So before noon today, before 11 on Monday for the return trip. And a record 17 million expected to be flying. A lot of airfares are up, some parts 20% higher, but actually on domestic and international flights, some international flights are 4% cheaper. And don't rule out last-minute fares or flash sales. So keep checking those websites and even use the Hopper app. It's a free app to find those lowest airfares, or Google Flights.

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13: The forecast on 92.1 The Axe is brought to you by Coles County Speedway, proud home of the oldest micro sprint track in the U.S. Follow Coles County Speedway on Facebook for the latest race updates and events.
14: Today will be sunny and hot, with a high near 98 and a heat index as high as 102. Winds will be light from the west-southwest at 6 to 8 miles per hour. Tonight stays mostly clear with a low around 74. Saturday brings another hot day, near 96, with a slight chance of showers after 1 p.m. The heat index could reach 103. Saturday night turns cooler with a low around 69.
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0: The Dig Isles Band, title track to that album, Freeze Frame, the song peaked at number 4, also gave them their first number 1, Centerfold. Well, hi, it's Haynes Johns. Coming up next, the Foo Fighters with their first number 1, after we kick things off with ZZ Top.
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0: Dave Grohl and the Foo Fighters getting their first number one with Learn to Fly. They'll be doing that live tonight in Rio. That should be a party. It's called Rock in Rio, so they'll be doing that. And then they return to the States on the 8th. They'll be in St. Louis for that, along with AC/DC. And hope they don't have jet lag coming back all the way down to Rio and then coming back to St. Louis. Anyway, all the dates and locations as their tour continues at FooFighters.com. My name is Haynes Johns. Coming up next, two strangers learn to fall in love again. That could be a nice task to do over Labor Day weekend. Journey explains more after hit number two for Jerry Rafferty. And all the way next hour, speaking of learning to fly, it's flying on the water and in the air. Only problem, no wings. Ooh-ooh! I'll have the speedboat and its dramatic flips while airborne coming up.
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3: Joe Gibbs Racing driver Denny Hamlin enters this year's Chase for the Championship as the number one seed and is still in search of his first career title. While the Chase format returns this season, it's a 10-race title run that Hamlin has raced through before and has learned that it's a marathon versus the three-race sprints that we have seen in recent playoff formats.
9: This is a marathon of a chase, and you just got to be very patient with it. And you have to understand that you got to take it stage by stage and race by race.
3: The chase kicks off on Sunday night with the Cookout Southern 500 at the Darlington Raceway. Hear it live at 4 p.m. Eastern Time here on MRN. I'm Kyle Rickey. 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
2: I feel like we've made very good friends with our excessive heat warning. It's been with us pretty much throughout the week. It expires, though, at 7 o'clock tonight. High of 98 today, the heat index climbing once again just over 100. 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That game time is a little bit later. They moved it back to 8 o'clock. So the pregame on 101.3 WMCI around 7:45. Coming up on Victory 103.9 this evening, it'll be the Charleston Trojans traveling south to take on the Carterville Lions. They moved that game back just a little bit. It'll kick off at 7:30, and again on Victory 103.9. And right here on 92 on the Axe, it is Tri-County at Arthur Lovington at Wood Hammond. That game still scheduled for 7. We'll have that for you right here tonight on the Axe. 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

0: 92.1 The Axe, the first top 40 hit for 38 special, when Hold On Loosely peaked at number 27. Well, hi, it's Ains Johns. Glad to be part of your Friday morning. Thank you for including us in your day as we get a running start on your extended Labor Day weekend. Well, it's flying on the water and in the air. It's the speedboat and its dramatic flips while airborne. Happened as it was racing over 200 miles an hour on Lake of the Ozarks in Missouri. Part of the Lake of the Ozarks shootout, described by the organizers as the largest powerboating event in the world. Now, the driver is in serious condition but expected to make a full recovery. It was the Dirty Duck boat that experienced some airtime, going airborne and flipping numerous times before landing, thankfully, upright on the water. The throttle man was not injured. I never knew there were two people on speedboat racing, but now we all know. Anyway, that boat was clocked at 213 miles an hour. Yikes! Amazing flips, amazing video. But they noted both the driver and throttle man, again, expected to make a full recovery. But wow, very, very scary. Going 213 miles an hour in a boat, that would, like, totally freak me out. And getting airborne and flipping around is why it would freak me out. Have a nice day. Not me. Have fun with you. Be safe. Here for us, the Mid-Illinois Senior Services of Sullivan having their big senior expo today. The morning session getting underway now, actually between 9 and 11. Now, the afternoon session happens between noon and 2. In addition to getting face-to-face with businesses and organizations, also you get a free lunch and eligible to win prizes. Again, free to attend. Get more details at 217-728-8521. That number one more time, 217-728-8521. That afternoon session today between noon and 2. Up next, the highest chart successes for the band Blind Melon and Bruce with 92.1 The Axe.
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0: futures this morning, a dollar and a penny to $1.14 lower. Soybean meal, $1 to $1.40 higher. Rice is lower. Cotton futures are higher. Your live cattle trade this morning is higher. Feeder cattle trading mixed this morning in lean hog futures. They're lower across the board. At the Board of Trade, December corn, 541, quarter cent a bushel higher. March, a quarter cent a bushel higher, 556 and a quarter. Soybean futures this morning in the November, down 0.75 cents at 1315 and a half. Your March futures are down a penny and a quarter at 1335 and a half a bushel. I'm going to stretch to the November 27, 1260 and a half, down 5 and a half. December wheat off 8 3/4, 745 and a half. I'm Jeff Nally.
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2: The forecast on 92.1 The Axe is brought to you by Coles County Speedway, proud home of the oldest micro sprint track in the U.S. Follow Coles County Speedway on Facebook for the latest race updates and events.
3: Today will be sunny and hot, with a high near 98 and a heat index as high as 102. Winds will be light from the west-southwest at 6 to 8 miles per hour. Tonight stays mostly clear with a low around 74. Saturday brings another hot day, near 96, with a slight chance of showers after 1 p.m. The heat index could reach 103. Saturday night turns cooler with a low around 69.
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0: Three guys from Mississippi, a guy from Pennsylvania, and another guy from Lafayette, Indiana, getting together in Los Angeles to form the band Blind Melon. Their one-hit wonder, No Rain, peaked at number 20. That band name coming from one of a band member's father who used that term to describe hippies. Bunch of blind melons. Now get off my lawn. Coming up, another one-hit wonder for the band Free, then we'll go dancing with Billy Idol.
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0: the debut single from Billy Idol, Dancing With Myself. We'll be doing that live tonight and tomorrow night. His final two dates at the Fontainebleau, Las Vegas, his Hot in the City limited time residency. Then he'll resume his world tour in St. Louis on the 10th. But all the dates and locations at BillyIdol.net. Wherever you see him, always going to be a great show. Well, hi, it's Haynes Johns. Happy Friday morning to you. We thank you for including us in your day. We get a running start on your extended Labor Day holiday weekend. Coming up next is the Eagles after we kick things off with Whitesnake and their first number one. And all the way next hour, a new worldwide honor in the works for Dolly. I'll have what, where, and when coming up.
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A song that peaked at number 4 for the Eagles, their 4th consecutive top 5 hit with Ticket to the Limit. Well, at least one more time. Well, hi, it's Haynes Johns, and up next, a new worldwide honor in the works for Dolly. I have What, Where, and When after you.

0: And that's how we met the band Smash Mouth. Their first hit with their debut single, Walking on the Sun, peaked at number 2. Blocked at number 1 by Savage Garden's Truly, Madly, Deeply, which was number 1 for 2 weeks. Not to worry, Smash Mouth would get their first number 1 with their next single, All Star. Well, hi, it's Haynes Johns. Glad to be part of your Friday. And yep, it's a new worldwide honor in the works for Dolly, as Nashville International Airport could be renamed after Dolly Parton. So they had a petition that's been going for over a year, started before her death, as approaching 200,000 signatures, and they will be considering it the Metro Nashville Airport Authority, their next meeting coming up on September 17th. So we'll see what happens, but it looks like it has a lot of momentum to create that lasting tribute to her indelible legacy and the generations of people she inspired across Tennessee and around the world. So expressing their appreciation, Dolly Parton's extraordinary life is forever woven into the fabric of Tennessee, which is very fitting for Nashville International Airport that would bear the name of the state's favorite daughter and great travelers with enduring legacy of Dolly's music, generosity, faith, and kindness. So again, that will be considered by the Metro Nashville Airport Authority, their next meeting coming up on the 17th. Looks like it should be a slam dunk, but we'll see what happens with that. On the way next for us, Eric Clapton gets his first number one after Pat Benatar and her first top 10 hit.
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5: I'm Jeff Daly on the Cromwell Ag Radio Network. U.S. stocks mostly falling. Treasury bond yields higher after the government reported that employers unexpectedly added 162,000 jobs last month. The surprise increase in hiring could give the Fed Reserve leeway to raise its benchmark short-term interest rate to fight inflation when central bank policymakers meet later this month. The S&P 500 slipping 0.1% of the morning trade, the Dow Industrial Average down 0.4%, and the NASDAQ Composite edging up 0.1%. Gains in technology stocks helping to limit declines in other sectors. NVIDIA rose 2.5%, Micron Technology gaining 4.1%, ScanDisk up over 6%. U.S. government bond yields, which had eased the last couple of days, mostly stronger. Markets were mixed in Europe and in Asia. The yield on the 10-year Treasury, which influences mortgage rates, held steady at 4.77%. At the Chicago Board of Trade today, corn futures are weaker. The December down a penny and 3/4, 5.39. March down a penny and a half, 5.54 and a half a bushel. November soybeans down a nickel at 13.11 and a quarter. The March down a nickel at 13.31 and 3/4 a bushel. Wheat futures are back in double-digit losses. The December down 14 and 3/4 at 7.39 and a half. I'm Jeff Nally.
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10: Today will be sunny and hot, with a high near 98 and a heat index as high as 102. Winds will be light from the west-southwest at 6 to 8 miles per hour. Tonight stays mostly clear with a low around 74. Saturday brings another hot day, near 96, with a slight chance of showers after 1 p.m. The heat index could reach 103. Saturday night turns cooler with a low around 69.
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0: Eric Clapton getting his first number one with his version of the Bob Marley hit, I Shot the Sheriff. My name is Haynes Johns, coming right back with another first number one. This one for Steve Winwood. Then Stevie Nicks and Fleetwood Mac, A Song of Introspection.
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0: Stevie Nicks and Fleetwood Mac with Landslide, a song she wrote when she got to a crossroads in her life. A lot of drama because of her ongoing love drama between her and Lindsey Buckingham, as well as they were trying to make it big in the music business. She wrote that song before they hit it big with Fleetwood Mac and especially that Rumors album. Anyway, she was wondering if she's going to stay in the music business or move on. Thankfully, she did stay in the music business, obviously. Yay, Stevie, we love you. My name is Haynes Johns. Up next, we get some cardio in as we do some shuffling with Boz. After we kick things off with Def Leppard, title track to their most successful album that would give them 6 top 20 hits. And on the way next hour, Mama Bear and her 3 cubs go for a swim and get stuck. For 12 hours, I'll have the unlikely where and why they got stuck coming up.
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0: 92.1 The Axe, Steven Tyler and Aerosmith with their tissue song, Crying, that peaked at number 12. Why, it's Haynes Johns with the mama bear and her three cubs that went for a swim and got stuck for 12 hours. It happened at the Marshall Canyon County Park in Los Angeles. That's part of the park's five-mile loop trail. Now, that park is in the northeast part of L.A. It butts up against the Angeles National Forest. Well, apparently the bears had hopped into this cistern, kind of a holding tank for water, get on there to cool off. They're having quite the heat and humidity stretch right now in Los Angeles. So they got in there, but couldn't get back out. Well, thankfully, somebody was hiking along and thought, oh, what's that, a cistern? So they hopped on top of this concrete structure, looked inside the hole that's on top, and saw bears looking up at them. And looked like they were pretty much scared. So they called 911, let the officials know. And so they got out there and realized, well, okay, there's water in there, and we don't want them to drown. We got to get them out. And for some reason, they couldn't get out the little hole that they got in through. Anyway, one of the cubs apparently had already escaped, but there was two others in there with the mama bear. So they widened that hole and then put down a ladder for the bears to climb up, which they did eventually. Had to get their trust ready. Plus, they were exhausted, so it took a few minutes. But the first cub came out, then the second cub, and then finally mama bear. So that one that had gotten out earlier got reunited with its family. So they were posting on Facebook, we're happy to report that mama bear and her three cubs made it out safely and they have been reunited. But wow, unbelievable. Stuck in there for 12 hours. I feel so bad for them. Thankfully, I'm sure they were scared, but they got out okay. Well, here for us with your family, bear cubs or not, it's the all-you-can-eat breakfast happening at the big fire station. It's going to be happening at the Arthur Fire Station. They do this every year. The all-you-can-eat pancakes and sausage tomorrow between 6 and 11. Oh my gosh, so good. It includes coffee and juice. Great morning, great food, great people, and a great cause. Partnering with the Illinois Pork Producers. Again, tomorrow at the Arthur Fire Station between 6 and 11. You'll find them on Columbia Street. Enjoy. I can already smell that sausage. Seriously, can you smell it? Coming up, Simple Minds getting their first number one after we kick things off with ZZ Top with 92.1 The Axe.
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4: I'm Jeff Nelly on the Cromwell Ag Radio Network at the Chicago Board of Trade today. Markets just continue to see profit-taking and caution in front of the three-day holiday weekend, in front of all of the geopolitical elements that are taking place in the market, and as well in front of the WASDE report that comes from the Department of Agriculture next week. That's when crop scouts from the Department of Agriculture will perform an exhaustive look at corn and soybean crops, offering their view on yield potential and total production for the year. Corn is off 1 to 2.5. Soybeans are between a nickel and 9.75 lower. And the wheat trade is between 15 cents and 16.75 cents lower.

0: December wheat down 17 at 737 and a quarter. I'm Jeff Nally.
1: The fifth annual Boozin' and Cruisin' Memorial Bar Run for Michael Dosenbrock will hit the road September 12th. 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
4: The forecast on 92.1 The Axe is brought to you by Coles County Speedway, proud home of the oldest micro sprint track in the U.S. Follow Coles County Speedway on Facebook for the latest race updates and events.
5: Tonight will be mostly clear with a low around 74 and light wind. Saturday brings sunny and hot conditions with a high near 96, though a slight chance of showers after 1 p.m. heat index values could reach 103. Saturday night drops to 69. Sunday turns cooler and sunny, with a high near 86 and northeast winds up to 16 miles per hour.
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0: Simple Minds getting their first number one from the Breakfast Club motion picture and soundtrack, Don't You Forget About Me. Well, hi, it's Haynes Johns. Up next, it's first and final, the first hit for Creed after the final top 10 hit for Joan Jett and the Blackhearts.
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0: And that's how we met Creed. Their first hit, Higher, that peaked at number 7. Well, hi, it's Haynes Johns. All the way next, we'll do a walking tour with Bob Seger. He'll give us the address next. Then we'll do Journey and their second top 10 hit. And all the way next hour, the boy band member that celebrated his wedding anniversary at another boy band's concert. What? I'll have who, and where. Coming up.
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0: highest chart success for the Cars with Drive that peaked at number 4. Well, hi, it's Haynes Johns with the boy band member that celebrated his wedding anniversary at another boy band's concert. I've always wondered about music stars. Do they go to other concerts? I'm sure they do. We just don't hear about it that much. Well, we're hearing about this one as Donnie Wahlberg from New Kids on the Block with his wife, Jenna McCarthy, celebrating their 12th anniversary in a larger-than-life way at the Backstreet Boys concert at the Sphere venue in Las Vegas. Yep. They got married 12 years ago on August 31st of 2014. So over this past weekend, they celebrated their anniversary at that concert. So posted some pictures on Instagram, smiling and canoodling in the crowd. Anniversary weekend with BSB, one of the tags. And Jenny McCarthy praised her husband for always supporting her and allowing her to soar in life. She says, some husbands know how to lead. They lead by example. Some husbands have your back no matter what. They help you let go of the past and trust in what's ahead by fluffing your wings and helping you fly and bringing out the very best in you. Of course, for a while there, they had their own reality series on A&E called Donnie Loves Jenny that ran for 3 seasons. But, well, congratulations to them, Donnie Wahlberg and Jenny McCarthy, on the way to their 13th anniversary after celebrating their 12th at the Backstreet Boys concert. Coming up in Sublime with their second top 5 hit. After Bruce Springsteen, the glory days of baseball. Wow, we're down to the final 3 weeks of the regular season play. His song is next.
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16: Tonight will be mostly clear with a low around 74 and light wind. Saturday brings sunny and hot conditions with a high near 96, though a slight chance of showers after 1 p.m. heat index values could reach 103. Saturday night drops to 69. Sunday turns cooler and sunny, with a high near 86 and northeast winds up to 16 miles per hour.
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0: Sublime with their second consecutive top five hit when Santeria peaked at number three. My name is Haynes Johns. Happy Friday to you this Labor Day weekend, and happy birthday today to Judith Ivey. She was in Designing Women as well as the mom for Keanu Reeves' character in The Devil's Advocate motion picture. She turned 74. Damon Wayans of the famous Wayans brothers and an amazing series in Living Color. He turned 65. Beyonce, it's Beyonce Day. She turns 44. And Whitney Cummings, the amazing actress and comedian, turns 43. If it's your birthday or anniversary, we wish you the best. Coming up, it's Genesis with their first top 10 hit after concert music from the Eagles.
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0: A song that peaked number 6 for Genesis, their first top 10 hit with That's All. My name is Haynes Johns. Thank you for letting me be a part of your day. I hope the rest of your Friday goes smoothly. Keep it here because we've got lots more of your favorites on the way to sing along with. And I'll be back again tomorrow as we celebrate your extended Labor Day weekend. But I want you to have lots of fun with family and friends. And yeah, just enjoy this great extended weekend as we get ready to buckle down for the fall season, right? But yeah, have lots of fun. But remember, never, ever drink and drive. Let's make it a fun, safe, happy Labor Day weekend for everyone. Coming up, Stevie Nicks and Fleetwood Mac, more from their Rumours album after the one-hit wonder from Modern English.
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0: Billy Idol heading for the Rock and Roll Hall of Fame November 14th, I believe is the day. It's Cradle of Love, and this is Ken Cocker. We're going to play some Queen for you up around the corner, and Boston's coming up from their very first album, which a lot of people forget came out the same month as Hotel California. That's true. In December of 1976, the first album by Boston was released, and we have the second single from that album coming your way here in just a little bit.
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12: Tonight will be mostly clear with a low around 74 and light wind. Saturday brings sunny and hot conditions with a high near 96, though a slight chance of showers after 1 p.m. heat index values could reach 103. Saturday night drops to 69. Sunday turns cooler and sunny, with a high near 86 and northeast winds up to 16 miles per hour.
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0: Yeah, as I mentioned, that album's almost 50 years old. That was the second single, Peace of Mind. First was More Than a Feeling, and the third was Long Time, if you remember. I'm Ken Cocker on the Cruise, a band that recently retired, not because they were old, because they couldn't get along. REO Speedwagon coming up, and Donny Iris as well.
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0: Aaliyah, what a great song that is. Donny Iris, Jay Giles Band coming up in a bit as we are in our great mood today, right? It is. The Labor Day weekend is upon us. Let's take a look at the born-on dates of the lates and greats for today. Paul Harvey, good day. Born this day in 1918, he died in 2009. Howard Morris, a great character actor. He played Ernest T. Bass on The Andy Griffith Show, born in 1919 this day and died in 2005. The great golfer Tom Watson is 77 this day. Lawrence Hilton Jacobs, he was on Welcome Back, Kotter. He played Freddie Boom Boom Washington, remember? He's 73. Damon Wayans is 66 today, and Beyonce with a birthday, she's 45. There's your born on dates of the lates and greats.
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4: I'm Jeff Nally on the Cromwell Ag Radio Network at the Chicago Board of Trade. We're going to wrap up the day and wrap up the week. Lower red ink across the board for corn, wheat, and soybeans. It's really not a surprise. This market has been taking protection based off a lot of different fundamentals, and some of those that are way out of the control of the market, including Vladimir Putin, who suggested there might be a possibility that there could be an agreement between Russia and Ukraine on the shipping of commodities. But not much more has been heard about that. That was just enough to see the market certainly begin to take protection. Also, it's a three-day weekend, and then coming up, the WASDE report next week. Soybean oil lower today, meal mostly lower, rice higher, cotton futures lower. Look to the live cattle market, where the December is now $1.40 lower at $2.1472. Feeder cattle in the October down 95 cents at $3.2500. Lean hog futures, the December contracts down to $1.45 at $72.4700. Chicago Board of Trade looks like this. December corn down 4 cents, 536 and 3 quarters. March soybeans down 3 and 3 quarters, 552 and a quarter. November soybeans down 6 and a half, 1309 and 3 quarters. March is down 6 and a half at 1330 and a quarter a bushel. Wheat futures in the December were down 20 and a quarter at 734. New crop July 27 down 20 and a half, 753 and a quarter a bushel. I'm Jeff Talley on the Cromwell Ag Radio Network.
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6: Illinois Radio Network Sports, I'm Matt McCoy. The Cardinals were 3 outs away from a series sweep of the Dodgers, but couldn't get it done. L.A. rallies with 2 in the 9th off closer Riley O'Brien to walk off the Cardinals 3-2. Tough ending to a good series, says manager Ollie Marmol.
7: I like what we were able to do. I like our approach. I like being able to execute on a game plan after talking through it. You get to the 9th with the lead and take a shot, man. But unfortunately, we weren't able to close it out.
6: The Cardinals will try to shake it off quickly. They open a series in Colorado tonight. College football is back, and Missouri opened with a blowout win. The Tigers burying Arkansas Pine Bluff 54-14. Quarterback Austin Simmons, 17 of 19 passing with 4 touchdowns. Among the other action last night, Illinois opened with a 42-23 win over UAB. NFL, the Chiefs got a couple of days off this weekend before beginning preparations for the season opener against the Broncos a week from Monday. Soccer tomorrow, St. Louis City plays on the road at Vancouver. I'm Matt McCoy, Illinois Radio Network Sports.
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Well, the last member of that band passed away here recently. Great music they made back in the early 1970s. One of the first bands or acts signed to Apple Records, along with the Beatles and Mary Hopkin. And I'm Ken Cocker. Evanescence coming up in a bit. Right now, let's make it mellow as the holiday weekend is upon us.

0: 92.1 The Axe, Evanescence. I'm Ken Cocker. Are you looking for a great dinner that supports local youth? Come out to the second annual Spaghetti Dinner Fundraiser for the Young Guns Competitive Shooting Team this Monday, Labor Day. It's happening from 5 until 8 o'clock at the Mattoon Eagles Club on Oak Avenue. 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
16: The forecast on 92.1 The Axe is brought to you by Coles County Speedway, proud home of the oldest micro sprint track in the U.S. Follow Coles County Speedway on Facebook for the latest race updates and events.
15: Tonight will be mostly clear with a low near 74 and calm wind. Saturday turns sunny and hot with a high near 97 and heat index values up to 103. Winds become northwest at 5 to 8 miles per hour. Saturday night brings increasing clouds, a low near 68, and northeast winds up to 9 miles per hour. Sunday is sunny with a high near 86 and northeast winds around 10 miles per hour.
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0: Well, ain't that the truth? Funny how time flies. It's Tears for Fears. Journey is coming your way in a bit. They're doing their final concert of the career in right around Thanksgiving weekend in their hometown of San Francisco. There is talk that Steve Perry may show for this final concert. He's denied everything up till now, but rumors still persist. Nothing official. We'll have to see if that happens. So Journey's on the way, and Tom Petty and the Heartbreakers as well.
1: The fifth annual Boozin' and Cruisin' Memorial Bar Run for Michael Dosenbrock will hit the road September 12th. 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It's a free will donation to enter the run. 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

0: Learning to Fly, Ain't Got Wings. There's a lot of live versions of that song available on YouTube, and each one of them is excellent. What a beautiful tune that is. Creedence Clearwater Revival coming up in a bit, and I'm Ken Cocker with a look at the milestones and memories for this day. 1950, Beetle Bailey, the comic strip, debuted on this day. I used to love to read that. 1951, the first transcontinental television broadcast took place. It was a speech by then-President Harry Truman. The Beatles' Help went to number one on this day in 1965. The Price is Right had its debut in 1972. Also in 1972, John Lennon performed Give Peace a Chance on the Jerry Lewis Telethon. And in 1992, Harry Nilsson made his final appearance with Ringo Starr singing Without You in Las Vegas. He died shortly after. And there's a look at the milestones and memories for today.
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3: The forecast on 92.1 The Axe is brought to you by Coles County Speedway, proud home of the oldest micro sprint track in the U.S. Follow Coles County Speedway on Facebook for the latest race updates and events.
4: Tonight will be mostly clear with a low near 74 and calm wind. Saturday turns sunny and hot with a high near 97 and heat index values up to 103. Winds become northwest at 5 to 8 miles per hour. Saturday night brings increasing clouds, a low near 68, and northeast winds up to 9 miles per hour. Sunday is sunny with a high near 86 and northeast winds around 10 miles per hour.
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0: Joan Jett and the Blackhearts and I Love Rock and Roll. They had to suspend their tour because Joan Jett had to have a back surgery. She's doing better but needs a while to recover. John Mellencamp coming up in a bit. And don't forget, a few weeks hence, on September 26th, it's Farm Aid. Once again, John Mellencamp hosting along with Dave Matthews and Neil Young and 93-year-old Willie Nelson as well. It'll be televised on CNN Saturday, September 26th, and Mellencamp's right around the corner.
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10: The forecast on 92.1 The Axe is brought to you by Coles County Speedway, proud home of the oldest micro sprint track in the U.S. Follow Coles County Speedway on Facebook for the latest race updates and events.
11: Tonight will be mostly clear with a low near 74 and light winds. Saturday is sunny and hot with a high near 97 and heat index values up to 103. Clouds increase Saturday night with a low around 68. Sunday turns sunny and cooler with a high near 86 and northeast winds up to 16 miles per hour.
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0: And that is Creed with Arms Wide Open. I'm Ken Cocker. Thanks so much for being here. We appreciate that. Fleetwood Mac is coming your way in a bit. And Peter Gabriel from the soundtrack of the movie Say Anything is going to be up in a bit. And another look at music headlines for today. So, hey, don't go away.
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0: That was such a good movie, was it not? Say Anything, Ione Sky, and John Cusack starred. That's the one where I remember he's outside her window with the big boombox playing that song on it. Now, by today's standards, that might be considered a little stalkerish, but back then everybody thought it was okay. Going to play some Bon Jovi here in a bit while we had the chance to look at music headlines. And gosh, I had them up here and then they disappeared. It does happen on occasion, and what can you do? Wanted to talk about a little bit about Alice Cooper, who is touring with the Hollywood Vampires these days and also has a brand new album due out in December, so I might want to be on the lookout for that. Legendary band The Hollies are retiring from touring after more than 60 years. Triumph has added another series of shows for this fall starting in November, and I mentioned this earlier, it bears repeating. The September 26th Farm Aid Benefit Concert features Neil Young, John Mellencamp, Willie Nelson, and Dave Matthews hosting, and many, many other great performers. It'll be televised on CNN. There's a look at the music headlines for today.
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3: Riley Herbst is the latest addition to the Legacy Motor Club driver lineup for the 2027 NASCAR Cup Series season. The multi-year deal has Herbst piloting the number 84 Toyota as he brings sponsorship from longtime partner Monster Energy. The news comes on the heels of Wednesday's announcement that John Hunter Nemechek would not race for the organization next year. The 27-year-old from Las Vegas has a deep connection with team co-owner Jimmy Johnson through their shared beginnings in off-road racing. Currently in his second full-time season in the Premier Series, Herbst has collected 3 top 10 finishes in 2026. I'm Susie Armstrong. This is NASCAR Today on the Motor Racing Network.
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0: That is Jimmy Eat World. We're doing the cruise, and I'm Ken Cocker. Thanks so much for being on hand here as we ease on down the holiday highway. Looking for a fun weekend outing with the kids? I'll bring the whole family out to meet the machines on Saturday, September the 19th, co-hosted by Storm Memorial Library and the Red Barn. 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So mark your calendar, September 19th in Windsor. And we're going to see you there. How about Def Leppard right around the corner? We're doing the cruise for the holiday.
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12: Tonight will be mostly clear with a low near 74 and light winds. Saturday is sunny and hot, with a high near 97 and heat index values up to 103. Clouds increase Saturday night with a low around 68. Sunday turns sunny and cooler, with a high near 86 and northeast winds up to 16 miles per hour.
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0: Back to the summer of 1975, that album was so popular, that song, of course, and 10th Avenue Freeze Out, also from that same LP. Bruce Springsteen, he wrote a song that Manfred Mann's Earth Band had a hit with in 1977. We're going to play that in just a little bit, right after Pat Benatar, so hang tight.
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0: tonight.
1: Blinded by the Light, Man from Man's Earth Band. I mentioned earlier Springsteen wrote that song. It's Ken Cocker. We got Dire Straits coming your way in a bit. First, a look at the born on dates of the late and greats, starting with Paul Harvey. Good day. Born in 1918, he passed away now about 15 years ago. Howard Morris, a great character actor. He played Ernest T. Bass on The Andy Griffith Show. I still watch reruns. I love that show. He was born in 1919 and died in 2005. Golfer Tom Watson is 77 today. How about Welcome Back, Kotter? Did you watch that show? Lawrence Hilton Jacobs played Freddie Boom Boom Washington, 73 this day. Damon Wayans is 66. And Beyonce with a birthday today. She is 45. There's your born on dates of the lates and greats.
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5: Illinois Radio Network Sports, I'm Matt McCoy. The Cubs are in a split of their four-game series with the Brewers edging Milwaukee 2-1. Pecor Armstrong with a two-run homer and Kevin Gausman seven innings on the mound, allowing just a run while striking out nine. Cubs open the series in Miami tonight. White Sox lost in Houston again 6-2, dropping 3 of 4 in the series. Another rough start for trade acquisition pickup Luis Castillo, tagged for all six runs in four innings, manager Will Venable.
6: 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We're going to continue to work. He's not somebody that you need to push to work and make adjustments. He's open to anything. And so we just got to keep working and find the right one for him.
5: The Sox will try to bounce back at home tonight when they take on the Twins. NFL, the Bears will get a couple of days off this weekend before beginning preparations for the season opener. They're at Carolina a week from Sunday. And college football, quarterback Caden Hauser accounted for 4 touchdowns, leading Illinois to a season opening 42-23 win over UAB. I'm Matt McCoy, Illinois Radio Network Sports.
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0: Hootie and the Blowfish, and the album Cracked Rear View, so popular in the middle 1990s, and their lead singer Darius Rucker, of course, moved on to country music in the 2000s, has done very well in that genre. The Boss let you off a little early today. I hope so. You're enjoying your weekend already, are you not? I know I am. Supertramp's coming your way in just a little bit. We're going to play some Toto for you as well, and a look at the, Milestones and Memories coming up in just a bit. Happy weekend.
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10: Tonight will be mostly clear with a low near 74 and light winds. Saturday is sunny and hot with a high near 97 and heat index values up to 103. Clouds increase Saturday night with a low around 68. Sunday turns sunny and cooler, with a high near 86 and northeast winds up to 16 miles per hour.
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0: Hello, weekend. I missed you. That's Toto. I'm Ken Cocker. Let's take a look at the milestones and memories for today, September 4, 1950. The Beetle Bailey comic strip debuted on this day. The first transcontinental television broadcast took place in 1951. I don't think people even had televisions back then, did they? It was a speech by then President Harry Truman. The Beatles' Help went to number one this day in 1965. The Price is Right at its debut in 1972. John Lennon in 1972 performed Give Peace a Chance on the Jerry Lewis telethon. And sadly, in 1992, Harry Nilsson made his final appearance with Ringo Starr singing Without You in Las Vegas. He passed away shortly thereafter. And there's your milestones and memories for today.
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4: 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Tri-County comes into this game 0-2. They're coming off of a 48-14 loss to Fisher. The Titans struggled with stopping the read option. They allowed Fisher quarterback Andrew Todd to score 3 touchdowns on the ground and throw for a further 2 in the game. Tri-County scored 2 touchdowns thanks to runs by Charlie Cummins in the second quarter and a 68-yard touchdown run late in the game tacked on by Ryder Johnson. 14 points is the most scored by Tri-County since Week 9 in 2024 in a 29-18 loss to Villa Grove. Okay. Meanwhile, the Knights come into this game 2-0. With wins over Villa Grove Heritage and Sangamon Valley Tri-City.

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1: From Wilson Field in Arthur, Illinois, Tri-County High School football is on the air. Tonight, the Titans take on the defending Lincoln Prairie Conference champions and a semifinalist in Class 2 from a year ago in the Arthur Lovington Atwood Hammond Knights. Great to have you along for the ride on the home for Titan football, Classic Rock 92.1 The X. I'm Gabe Newman. In the studio helping us out is Josiah. Our presenting sponsor is the Kirchner Building Center, and our pregame show is brought to you by Get It Gone Dumpster Rentals and Junk Removal. Tri-County comes into this game 0-2 this year, coming off of a 48-14 loss to Fisher in the home opener. The Titans struggled with stopping the read option and allowed Bunny quarterback Andrew Todd to score 3 touchdowns on the ground and throw for a further 2 in the game. The Titans offensively had some positives to draw, though. They scored 2 touchdowns thanks to runs by Charlie Cummins in the second quarter and a 68-yard touchdown run tacked on late in the game by Ryder Johnson. 14 points is the most scored by a Tri-County team since Week 9 of the 2024 season in a 29-18 loss to Villa Grove. Meanwhile, Arthur Lovington Atwood Hammond coming into this game with a record of 2-0. They're one of 5 Lincoln Prairie Conference teams that are currently 2-0. Check that, 4 Lincoln Prairie Conference teams that are currently 2-0. Coming off a 42-13 win at Sangamon Valley Tri-City. That's off the back of their Week 1 win against Villa Grove Heritage by a score of 48-21.
2: Good evening, ladies and gentlemen.
1: It is a heavy rushing attack for the Knights. They got a twin-headed... They got a twin-headed... rushing attack of Brennan Hudson and Jaden Parsons, both average just around 10 yards a carry. Hudson has 2 touchdowns on the year and averages 80 and has averages 82 total yards per game. Jaden Parsons has 150 total yards on the year on 14 carries and has 1 touchdown this season, but they can't throw the ball as well. Marcus Otto is in his senior season. He's completed 9 of his 16 pass attempts for 223 yards, 3 touchdowns, and no interceptions. Our presenting sponsor is the Kirchner Building Center. Thank you also to Berkey's Farm Store of Oakland, First Neighbor Bank, Harrelson Plumbing, Heating and Air, McQueen Lumber, True Value and Construction, and the Emerald Acres Sports Connection. 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When we come back, we'll hear from Titan head coach Nate Albaugh. 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
8: Our pregame interview with Titan head coach Nate Albaugh. And coach, a tough one last week against Fisher. What were some of your takeaways?
9: Well, we got really beat up, and it was the takeaway from being beat up and losing a lot of kids was the kids learning how to deal with that emotionally. It was a surprisingly emotional toll on our kids, and they struggled to be able to compartmentalize that. And so it was a good opportunity for us to learn some lessons that you do in this game. You have to take that next man up mentality. And so we needed to learn that lesson. You'd love to not have to learn that lesson and not have to ever have kids go out, but we need to learn it. And then the other thing is with the emotions of the game and with the emotions of being down, our execution really dropped. And those are the things we looked at on film, is these execution things that dropped and went down from week one. They should be unaffected by the score, right? They're not talent things. They're a simple execution, a step in the correct direction, things like that. They went down significantly. So they were good thing we have film, right? If it's 50 years ago, and I don't know if we know that. So these are so good for us to find on film and address this week. And I think ultimately we're going to be a better football team for it.
8: Now, in addressing those things, you've also had to deal with the heat this week during practice. How have you guys kind of managed that?
9: Well, our kids have been champs. You know, we just tell them it's going to be hot as heck Friday night. They'll call us off if we get, you know, with the rules and regulations for the wet bulb. And if they don't call us off, we have to make the very best of every single day. And it's just another day to prepare. So yesterday we were able to get a pretty good practice in. Today we had to go no equipment, which just affects the mood and attitude of the kids. But I thought they handled it very well.
8: And you got a significant task ahead of you on Friday against Arthur Lovington Atwood Hammond, defending Lincoln Prairie Conference champions. What kind of added pressure maybe does that add, knowing that they're as good of a program as they are?
9: Well, I don't know that there's any added pressure on us. We know who they are and how good they are, and they are good. I think they might be better than they were a year ago. They're a very impressive team, and in the shape that we're in, and the number of guys we have out, we just have to focus on executing. So what we did this week is we made 12 goals for ourselves. These are things that are unaffected by the talent of the other team that we can focus on. And that's what we've talked about all week. We've talked very little about Arthur. And it's just been, these are 12 things that we can do, whether the team across from us is one of the best in the state, which Arthur might be, or the team across from us is the worst in the state. These are 12 things that make good football on our account, things that our kids know. And that's been our focus all week. You know, we know, we're aware of where our program is, that we're trying hard to build something, and where Arthur is. And they are very good right now. Huge amount of respect for them. They're just dripping with talent, and coach is doing a great job with them. So I think that this week, Arthur week, for a lot of teams this year is going to be a challenge. You know, how do you handle being a massive underdog?
8: What do you kind of expect to see on the field, given the temperature of the game that it might be, and the skill of both teams?
9: That's hard to say what I expect to see. What I hope to see is that we are actually fulfilling some of these 12. I think it'd be hard to go 12 for 12 for our goals. But just that the kids are aware of what we're trying to accomplish. That's what I'm really hopeful to see. And then also we talked a lot about that. How will you react if you get down early? Is it woe is me? Because it shouldn't be. They're a great football team. It's another opportunity to play, and you only get so many in your life. So enjoy the heck out of it, no matter what the scoreboard says.
8: Gotcha. Good luck. Good luck against Arthur.
9: Thank you.
8: Appreciate it. That was our pregame interview with Titan head coach Nate Allbaugh. Back in a moment. On Classic Rock 92 on the X, presented by the Kirchner Building Center.
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1: 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We're in front of the Crable Funeral Home press box, and so the music might be, I might be competing with the music and with the public address announcer, but hopefully it sounds good on your end as we get things going here. Time for a look at our starting lineups brought to you by Get It Gone Dumpster Rentals and Junk Removal. First for the Knights on offense, Elijah Van Syke, a 6'3", 210-pound senior, starts at fullback. Brennan Hudson, 5'9", 175-pound senior running back. Jaden Parsons starts also at running back, a 6'1", 185-pound senior. Jonah Burkett starts at tight end, 6'2", 200-pound. He's a junior. Their quarterback, Marcus Otto, 5'9", 165 pounds, and a senior. John Williams starts as their lone wide receiver at 5'8", 155. He's a senior as well. And the five offensive linemen are Josh Taylor, Mason Thomas, Lincoln Scroggins, Nicholas Rafferty, and Alex Oliverio. Tri-County, starting on offense, Caden Price is the quarterback. Ryder Johnson starts at running back. Bradley Hunt is a freshman, 5'10", 140 pounds. He's listed as a quarterback, but he gets to start, presuming, in Charlie Cummins' running back role in the T formation because he is not starting today on either side of the ball. Braden St. Clair is the tight end, as is Cooper McQueen, and Landon Paw starts on the offensive line alongside Waylon Baker, who the Titans get back, Landon Smith, Braden Dilley, Abdisa Eskew, and Noah Evans. We'll take one more break ahead of our Kirchner Building Center opening kickoff and meet the defensive starters when we come back. This is Tri-County High School Football on Classic Rock 92 on the X, presented by the Kirchner Building Center.
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1: Hot and steamy one here in Arthur today. Temperatures at 91 degrees and a heat advisory, an extreme heat advisory in effect until 7 p.m. tomorrow. That's a look at our weather forecast presented by the Emerald Acres Sports Connection.
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1: 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First for Ryan Jefferson's Arthur Lovington Atwood Hammond Knights. Elijah Van Syke starts at linebacker, as does Brennan Hudson and Jaden Parsons and Jonah Burkett. Marcus Otto and Dylan Ingersoll start at defensive back. And Donovan Van Ostal starts at on the edge. On the other edge is Mason Thomas and two down linemen of Alex Olivero and Landon Willoughby. I think I forgot to mention Josh Taylor. He starts at linebacker. For Tri-County, Caden Price, Ryder Johnson, and Bradley Hunt all start as defensive backs, as does Calvin Budd and Colton Gingerich.
16: Braden St. Clair starts at linebacker with Cooper McQueen and Landon Paw. And three defensive linemen starting for the Titans, Landon Smith, Adisa Eskew, and Noah Evans. 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